Okay, folks, I hope you enjoyed that last set, because you're listening to Shop Around the Miracles, Please Mr. Postman, The Marvelettes, Hey Baby, Bruce Channel, Sealed with a Kiss, Brian Hyland, and It's My Party, Leslie Gore. So we're going to continue on now with our underwriters to say thank you so much for giving us your support throughout these many, many years. 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

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For more information, they can be reached at 530-621-1698. Okay, folks, it's on with the music, and I hope you're having a fun morning. Get that coffee back on the boil, kick back, relax, enjoy this beautiful weather we're having, and let's continue on now with Blame It on the Boogie, the Jacksons.

Okay, ladies and gentlemen, I hope you enjoyed that last set, because you've just been listening to Blame It on the Boogie, the Jacksons, Rivers of Babylon, Bernie M., Burnin' Love, Mr. Elvis Presley, I Can't Help, Billy Swan, and Mandy Barry Manilow. Okay, folks, I think we're heading in the right direction this morning. I hope you're having a fun time. If you have any special requests, please give me a call, 530-333-4300, and I will do my utmost to play your favorite songs. And, of course, I would like to say thank you to American River Folk Society and, of course, our underwriters, one and all. So, without more to do, we're going to continue on now with more music for your listening pleasure, and this will take us to the half hour. So here we go with Wake Me Up Before You Go-Go. Wham! Woo!

0: Okay, everybody, you are listening to Wake Me Up Before You Go-Go. Go girl, should I say, wham. Girls just want to have fun, Cindy Lauper. And I'm going to give you up, Mr. Rick Astley. Final Countdown, Europe, and Eye of the Tiger, Survivor. Okay, folks, just to let you know that you can help promote health of California's forests by buying and burning local firewood. This can be accomplished by buying and burning your wood in the same country or region where it was cut, transporting wood less than 50 miles from its origin. When you camp, leave firewood at home and buy or collect firewood where you camp. United Methodist Church, 2853 Church Street, Georgetown, provides free food on Fridays from 5 to 6:30 p.m. For more information, contact David Justice at 530-903-6058. And happening in our own backyard, Marshall Grange Youth Sign-Up Meeting will take place on September 14th at 6 p.m. Come and sign up. For projects include market livestock, dog training, cooking and crafts, open to 5 years to 19 years old. 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Located at 6240 Main Street. And like I mentioned, ladies and gentlemen, we've got some great DJs giving up their time for y'all. And of course, the Blooming Iris and the Bouncing Bee, Thursdays from 10 to noon, featuring the lovely, the very wonderful Miss Shirley George. 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This program explores local history and its connections with world events in human and natural history in a folksy, fun, and informative format. We have some amazing history right here on the Divide that has been affected or has been affected by world events since 1543. And Guy brings it to life with surprising interconnections and modern science to put it into perspective. Okay, everyone, I hope you're ready for this next one, because Mr. Lou Bega, Mambo Number 5.
1: Ladies and gentlemen, this is Mambo Number 5.

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But I don't know about that. As many times as we've loved and we've shared love and made love, it doesn't seem to me like it's enough. It's just not enough, baby.

Well, folks, I hope you've had a beautiful 2 hours listening to yours truly, Stepping Out with Keith on KFOKLPFM Georgetown, 95.1 FM, streaming live at www.kfok.org. And, of course, we are licensed to the American River Folk Society. So, ladies and gentlemen, have a wonderful week. I will be back in the saddle again next week. So, until then, take care, have fun, and don't do anything I wouldn't do. Bye-bye for now.

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1: Woo!
2: Kind of sad for you.
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1: Yes, I got a gambling woman. She go out and gamble all the time. Yes, I got a gambling woman, Lightning Hawkins.
0: Yes, I knew you.
1: Yes, she goes out and gamble all the time.
0: Sure.
1: She said, son, I didn't win much money, but I think I'll

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1: This is a little song that I think everybody can relate to, because you know, if you're too poor, you can get relief, maybe. 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
1: Oh, yeah.

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0: 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This pin, I host The Roaring Road every Friday from noon o'clock to 2 p.m. Pacific, here with Tony Ribiello, the Doo-Wop 3.0. Tony, greetings. Great. Thanks for coming to our studio and doing all the song selections out for this. Also, today is September 11th, 25th anniversary of the horrific attack on the World Trade Center's Washington, D.C. Big shout out to all the victims and volunteers from that. And the nation still mourns. 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I want to thank GDPUD. KFOK receives underwriting support from the Georgetown Divide Public Utility District, serving the water needs of the Georgetown Divide. 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And we also want to thank Fisher Underwriter of the Roaring Road for 10 years. The Windfall. 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For more info, you can reach them at 530-621-1698. Tony, let's hit it. Doo-wop. We got the top 100 doo-wop songs of all time here. Ostensibly, right? You never know because there might be people that did doo-wop songs that never got pressed on vinyl.
1: That's true.
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KFOK.org, 95.1 LPFM. This is Penn. I host The Roaring Road every Friday from noon o'clock, 2 p.m. here at our KFOK studio, streaming from Georgetown. We are the voice of the divide. We've got Tony Riviello, the bread man, sitting in, programming all our doo-wop hits. Tony, greetings. Thanks for coming in again. The big steep incline up Marshall Grade, the 56 Bel Air, no problem in fourth gear. Yeah, that Chevelle, that drivetrain really perks it up.

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What do we got in the music this week? We got the Smiths playing. 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Let me look on the list. Nope. Not this week. That must be a bi-weekly show. With DJ Naz, I think. So what's happening, Tony? Ready to hit it? Our second segment? All right, I think it's right over. Hey, I don't even know a lot of these songs. It's very refreshing. And you all know that KFOK is licensed to the American River Folk Society.

0: 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We are the voice of the divide, streaming the canyons, rocking its fjords. This is Penn. I host the Roaring Road every Friday from noon o'clock to 2 p.m. Pacific. I'm here with Tony the Bread Man, doo-wopping it out. Tony, great program you got here, your song selections. Happy 9/11 day. It's not really a happy day. It's a day of mourning, but I'm glad you can make it out.
1: Oh, yeah. It's a great time. You know, it's a dancing shoes on.
0: Yeah, we get to get some Trixies in Studio B with those with those poodle skirts on. The bronze goddess. I just need one for the front seat now. 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Big shout out to Dee over in Marshall, Sarah at the farm, Bill and Pat at Cool Creek, Martha over at Dusty Shingle Springs. Watch out for them. Well, just watch out for those roads, Marta. When are you guys going to pave those roads over there? Are they ever going to get paved?
1: Yeah, they just did them.
0: What do you mean they just did them? My car's full of dirt.
1: Yeah, well, my
0: I'm driving.
1: Road.
0: Wow.
1: Car show.
0: When?
1: This Saturday,
0: and
1: starts at 8 o'clock at the American Legion off of Greenstone and Waterloo.
0: Oh, that's tomorrow?
1: No, next Saturday.
0: Oh, a week from tomorrow.
1: Yeah, it's fun. It's really good. Event.
0: That's the 19th of September.
1: Yeah, you know, spectators can come or whatever.
0: They got a DJ and a bar and everything. You get drunk before noon. I mean, where do you get to do that anymore?
1: Yeah.
0: You got to camp out to get drunk before noon almost now. All right. Bring your classic something.
1: Yeah, motorcycles too.
0: Don't bring any electric bikes. You'll get beat up. All right. I want to thank the official underwriter of the Roaring Road, The Windfall. Advertising The Windfall is a strategy to reach consumers in El Dorado County and beyond. Local content, local commerce, local community. The Windfall also publishes KFOK's weekly live broadcast schedule. For more info, they can be reached at 530-621-1698. You know, one thing I noticed, Tony, the worst disobeyers of traffic rules are bicycle riders, but yet they complain the most about everything. And so it's that old expression, the people who demand mercy never give it. Ever hear that? The people who demand mercy never give it. They want you to follow the rules, but they never follow the rules of the road. They're jumping off curbs, not stopping.
1: I understand the whole thing about riding a bike. I respect them, appreciate it. But the roads are just too narrow, too much traffic today, too much. People are just being distracted with all these screens in their cars. It's dangerous. So if you do it, ride careful.
0: And that guy with the dirt bike that's jumping off the curbs in Placerville getting airtime, come on, bro. I mean, every weekend. It's hard to believe they haven't caught up with that guy. He's actually quite spectacular, though. He's very skilled, but
1: he's good at it.
0: He's good at it.
1: All right. I might just cut him some slack.
0: I don't know what to say about that guy. He's entertaining, but he's very dangerous. So, all right, let's get back to doo-wop. We're going to crush it.

0: 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I host The Roaring Road every free day from noon o'clock to 2 p.m. Pacific. I'm here with Tony the Breadman Riviello, who programmed our doo-wop format today. 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Got People's Mountain Market every Saturday morn, 9 a.m. to noon. Rain or shine, right over there at Garden Valley Park. Musical lineup on September 12th. That's Tamara, the Smiths. I wonder if that's Deb Smith's band, the Smiths. Fresh fruit and vegetables, cut flour, eggs, gourmet nuts, jam and baked goods, jewelry and crafts, cards and more. For more info, contact Karen McHatton, 530-333-7502. That's a community partnership with GDRD and KFOK. So there is no holiday today. They haven't holidayed it yet. I was looking at all the other schools we passed on the way here. I couldn't tell if there were students there or not. And they didn't post it on the signs. They were closed today, but it looked vacated. Every school I went by looked vacated today. I must have passed six schools.
1: I didn't see any, but just now I saw a school bus go by.
0: Mm-hmm. You don't think maybe those are convicts going to work up at the public works up there in Desolation? No? All right. They don't do that much anymore. It's cruel and unusual. Cruel and unusual payback. Yeah, they've been back since middle of August. So, slow down in the school zones, eh? All right, let's get our last segment of doo-wopification, courtesy of Tony, the bread man. I just want to mention that you do make the best bread in El Dorado County. Focaccia, sourdough, you know, you name it. Pizza, dough. What about, you don't make pasta, do you, from scratch? You haven't done, that's not your gig? All right, we're going to doo-wop it out of here. We'll catch you at the back end of the show. Thanks for listening.

0: 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Thank you.
1: You're welcome.
0: All right, and it's the 25th anniversary of 9/11. So, celebrate as best you can. 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

0: Say, Bobby, well, I don't think they can understand what I'm saying because of this Mississippi accent I got. So hold on a minute, that's Sonny. Right. Yeah, let them hear what we're saying. I like to live the love I sing about
1: every day in my song.
0: Well, hold on a minute. Now listen, what we're saying, and we're going to say it again.
1: Okay.
0: All right. Oh, I believe they know it already.
1: They know it already.
0: I like to live the love I sing about

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0: This is Catch Me Daddy, take one.
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0: Go.

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So I'm looking around. I say, every moment I'm looking around. Every night I'm looking around in the afternoon.

Here he goes, tinkling off into the day. Good morning, Fatheads. Welcome to the first Fathead radio show of 2020. 2020, the perfect vision. This will be the perfect year as the Giants will win the World Series. That's all I'm going to say. 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We're licensed through the American River Folk Society. My name's Kathy, and this is Fathead Radio. I will be with you, y'all, here until noon. If any of the tech group is listening, we were off air again when I came in, so I don't know what's up with that, and I don't know enough. I don't have the password to get the computer going. So maybe y'all want to give me that, and I can turn us on when I come in first thing in the morning, and we're

Training's provided. It don't cost much, and it really is a blast to come in here. First one in the morning, nobody's here. I get to turn on the lights, hang this year's Arabian horse calendar. Yeah, baby. So the number here is 530-333-4300 if you want to call. But let's just get right back into the music, going back to 1971 with Paul Seibel. Thanks for coming with me on Fathead Radio. 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

0: Alrighty, let's just continue on with some One Song Fits All.
1: Being 6 years old, I've seen some trains before. So it's hard to figure out what I'm at the depot for. Trains are big and black, smoking steam, screaming at the wheel. Bigger than anything it is, at least that's the way she feels. Trains are big and black and smoking,

old. I had seen some trains before, so it's hard to figure out what I'm at the depot for. Trains are big and black and smoking, steam screaming at the wheels, and bigger than anything they is, least that's the way she feels. Trains are big and black and smoking, louder than July 4. But everybody's acting like this might be something more than just picking up the mail. Are the soldiers from the war? This something that even old man Wyman never seen before. And it's a late afternoon on a hot Texas day, and something strange is going on, and we're all in the way. Now there's 50 or 60 people just sitting on the cars, and the old men left their dominoes and come down from the bars. And everybody's checking, old Jack Kittrell check his watch, and us kids put our ears to the rails to hear them pop. So we already noted when it finally said train time, and you'd have thought that Jesus Christ himself was rolling down the line, cause things got real quiet. Mama jerked me back

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Oh, yes, they'd had a trial, but it didn't last too long. The judge began to smile as they sang that hanging song. They said, we're gonna hang you from that hanging tree, but what you done was in the first degree. We'll send a preacher to bless your soul, and we'll dig that 6-foot hole. We're gonna hang you from that hanging tree. From the Black Hills, he'd come into the town of Parmalee.

0: man appeared, and they saw what he had found. They blamed him for the killing, then they let him into town. We're gonna hang you from that hanging tree, 'cause what you done was in the first degree. We'll send a preacher to bless your soul, and we'll dig that 6-foot hole. We're gonna hang you from that hanging tree.
1: Well, the marshal of this town was a crook named Willie B.

0: said,
1: turn around and let the boy go free. For I done saw the killing, and me story shall be told, that the murderer was your marshal, Willie B.
2: Well, that posse looked in disbelief, ashamed for what they'd done. That man had run this town too long, but now his day had come.
3: We're gonna hang him from that hanging tree, but what he'd done was in the first degree. We'll send the preacher to bless his soul, and we'll dig that 6-foot hole. We're gonna hang him from that hanging tree.
4: We're gonna hang you from that hanging tree, 'cause what you done was in the first degree. We'll send a preacher to bless your soul, and we'll dig that 6-foot hole. We're gonna hang you from that hanging tree.
3: Oh, yes, we're gonna hang that old Marshal Willie B. We're gonna hang him from that hanging tree.

Come on now. There we are. I can't think of a better way to get a Friday morning off to a good start than some Rodney Crowell, huh? Hubba hubba. Never get tired of that fellow. 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And you just heard off of What Will the Neighbors Think, going way back, Rodney Crowell. Oh, what a feeling. And before that, one of the lads from Australia with whom he's touring, Joe Robinson, off of his so far one and only CD, Undertones. You heard, Do You Want It to Be Me? Well, heck yeah, he's cute. If you saw him, you'd say yes. And Helms, Cash, Harris, and Daniels, Can You Hold Please? Gave you One More Shot. That would be LeVon Helm. Johnny Cash, not Roseanne, Johnny Cash, Emmylou Harris, Charlie Daniels. And before that, Norton Buffalo, he wrote this song, he sang it with... Oh, why am I losing track? Oh, no. Oh, it'll come to me. Anyway, One More Shot. And that goes way back to 71. And what, or 77, rather, I'm sorry. Before that, The Guys, Guy Clark with Texas 1947. And before that, the same song by Steve Earle and the Dukes off of their album, Guy. And we started with Paul Seibel, Pinto Pony. Walter Brennan, that's who it is. Ta-da, Walter Brennan, The Hanging Tree. Did I say that, The Hanging Tree? Yeah, it was in there. That's the one that Norton Buffalo wrote, 1977. So, okay, enough of that confusion. Just seeing if y'all are on your toes today. At the half hour, KFOK provides public service announcements. 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Box 4238, Georgetown, CA 95634. 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And right across the street from the Miners Club, I followed a fellow in this morning, and he went right to the Miners Club, so he's getting an early start. The California State Association of Counties will be coming to the January 7th El Dorado County Board of Supervisors meeting with potential actions relative to the PG&E public safety power shutdowns. Weren't those fun? The meeting location is 330 Fair Lane in Placerville, and the time is 10 a.m. For details, visit, and this was easy, counties.org. Here's some of Big Sandy's Fly Right Boys for you. The Crocker Art Museum presents When I Remember, I See Red, an exhibition of American Indian art and activism in California. Presented by the United Auburn Indian Community, you can find out more by visiting crockerart.org. Here's something to do tomorrow, just in case you're running out of stuff. Silver Screen Classic Movies presents the 1938 film, A Slight Case of Murder, on Saturday, January 4th. That's tomorrow. Showtimes are noon, 3:30, and 7:30 in the Beecher Room at the Auburn Library, 350 Nevada Street. 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One of our proud underwriters, the Shingle Springs Community Association, starts 2020 off with its second Saturday night concert on January 11th. These are BYOB events, and you may bring a potluck dish to share if you wish. To find out who the entertainment is for this event, call Jamie at 530-672-7442. And should you go there, tell them you heard about it on KFOK. They've been underwriting for a couple of years now, and they come through just like everybody should. So, having said that, I believe it is time to get back to the fat. I've got some, Loudon Wainwright, the third, lined up. He was interviewed on Fresh Air by Terry Gross earlier this week. He's a funny guy. There's so much more than the dead skunk in the middle of the road. Thanks for coming along with me on KFOK, LPFM, Georgetown, 95.1 FM, KFOK.org. If you want to call me here, the number is 530-333-4300.

call where I got my tattoo. We were dancing for the deputies and what finally stopped the show were Jerry's very last words when he said, "Don't tase me, bro."

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Don't tase me, bro. What a good song. So, yeah. Sunday afternoon, 3 to 5, The Great Divide and Brian Burns. 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And that was Rattlesnake Tequila. Oof. Ouch. Gives me a hangover thinking about it. Off of American Junkyard, Brian Burns. Before that, The Great Divide. Off of Revolutions, you had... up. Going to the lesser microphone. Hold on. Okie dokie. What else? Gosh, darn it. What is going on here? Can you hear me now? Oh my God. That's a little better. We'll keep trying. Crank it up. Crank it up. Okay, maybe I should just yell. Before that, California has its faults. Greg Sonnleitner. Any old time string band gave you CUBA. I'm on my way to Cuba. And before that, you had Mike Beck with George Orwell's 113th Dream. Grandpa was a carpenter, one of two John Prines. The other John Prine was Just Want to Be With You. And we started with Heaven and Mud by Loudon Wainwright III. I'd like to thank a couple underwriters for their support in helping keep us going. Paul and Margaret Adams, longtime Divide community members and founding members of KFOK Community Radio, are proud to underwrite programming on The Voice of the Divide and say thank you for great, unique shows that you won't hear anywhere else. Thanks, Paul and Margretta, for your support. And for their literal support, we'd like to thank GDPUD. KFOK receives underwriting support from the Georgetown Divide Public Utilities District, serving the water needs of the Georgetown Divide. GDPUD is committed to the Divide community. For more information about their activities, they can be reached at 530-333-4356 or online at gd-pud.org. I hope I'm not screaming too loud, but the needles are indicating you can barely hear me. I can barely hear me. I don't know what's going on. I'll try to short it out, Mike, from now on. But having said all that, let us just continue with the

Okay, the mic is officially dead. Hey, welcome back, fatties. We'll try this. 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If anybody can fix that, I wish I could. It's just, you know, sometimes. But you just heard L.A. Freeway, written by, sung by Guy Clark. Before that, B.W. Stevenson, Way Down by the Ocean. You might remember he did a song, My Maria. It was really good. That was his one and only real hit. BW stands for Buckwheat, and he died at age 38. How sad is that? Complications from a staph infection following a heart valve transplant. Yes, factoids. And you also had Robert Earl Keen off of Ready for Confetti, Paint the Town Beige. And we also had before that Amazing Rhythm Aces off of their album, Out of the Blue, Waiting on Sundown. You had The Month of May by Larry Hosford. That's just a great one. And Mary McCaslin, Going Out in the Memory of Harley, Camino Harley, Miss You So, back to Salinas. And it's time to let you know at the half hour, KFOK provides public service announcements. To get your meeting or event announced on air, please visit our website at kfok.org. Provide the information and mail it to P.O. 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And please note that many of our shows are rebroadcast, so the dates read may or may not be accurate. It's Friday, the first Friday of this year, 2020. It's going to be a good one. I just know it in my heart. January 3rd. 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

Now, here's something if you want to do it, hop on it today. El Dorado County is conducting a survey to better serve its older adult population. The deadline to participate in the survey is today, January 3rd, and the survey is online at our favorite surveymonkey.com/2020older adult survey. They do not say older than what, and I will not guess. And again, we have the Fly Right Boys behind me. And what else do we have here? Oh, yes, the El Dorado County Food Bank accepts donations on the second Wednesdays of the month at Rayleigh's parking lot, 166 Placerville Drive in Placerville. 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Oof. The American River Conservancy presents a poetry walk and workshop at the Wakamatsu Tea and Silk Farm on Sunday, January 5th. The time is 1 to 3 p.m. Two Poets Laureate will be in attendance, and you can sign up and find out more by calling 530-621-1224. Okay, I got a couple of my favorite gals lined up. That'd be Emmylou Lou Harris and Lucinda Williams. 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Thanks for coming along with me. If you want to give me a call here, 530-333-4300.

0: Amanda, won't you come inside?
1: What does he mean by that? John, thanks for the call. John Ball, thanks for the call. I've got David Alvin and John Fulbright lined up. But I'm going to run out to the car and get some Icy Hawks in L.A. They're going to be at the Sophia a week from today. Gary and I are going. And, John, I hope you and Nancy can make it, too, because you're going to love them. Here's some Dave Alvin.

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Okie dokie. I see Hawks in LA by request. They will be at the Sophia in Sacramento a week from today. So, John, thanks for asking. I think you're going to like them.

Now, who wouldn't want to go see those guys, huh? They've been around since 1999, so 21 years of Hawks. 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And that was off of what is the name of this one? Mystery Drug, I believe. I've got all of them. I have everything they've ever done. Mystery Drug, indeed. Stop Driving Like an Asshole. We've all been on the road with one or two. Before that, Tongues of the Flame. We also had Fat Man off of From the Ground Up by John Fulbright. Gosh, I love that one. Dave Alvin off of 1111, Harlan County Line. Oh, that first guitar is like, so good. Mike Cross gave you The Great Strip Poker Massacre. And what else do we have there? Chip Taylor, I heard it, read it in the Rolling Stone. You know, I do not remember playing those two. Space Final Frontier. But I do remember these, Lucinda Williams off of Sweet Old World, Prove My Love, and Jambalaya off of Elite Hotel, Emmylou Harris. And I'd like to thank a couple of underwriters. It's almost that time. GDPUD, KFOK receives underwriting support from the Georgetown Divide Public Utilities District, serving the water needs of the Georgetown Divide. GDPUD is committed to the Divide community. For more information about their activities, they can be reached at 530-333-4356 or online at gd-pud.org. And also a shout out for their support to the Pink Pussy Hats. Pink Pussy Hats, sister, grandmother, auntie, babe, goddess, and mom celebrate. The Pussy Hat is a symbol of support and solidarity for women's rights. Okay, armed with that knowledge, I think I've got some. Let me go to my notes. Hold on. If I go out of order, it just throws me all askew. Let's see. Smell. Oh, I know what we've got. Yeah, here we go. Got some Bottom Dollar by Billy J. Schaefer coming right up. So thanks for listening to your community-supported radio station, KFOK, LPFM, Georgetown, 95.1 FM, KFOK.org. Thanks for coming along with me.

0: This is the first song, the very first Fat Fry.
1: I'm looking for this flat pick. I also would like to say this is, as you heard Bob say, the Monday night Fat Fry. And hopefully it's going to be an alternative to Nashville's Grand Ole Opry. We'll be doing this in some fashion every week, is it? You're going to shoot for every Monday night? At least once a month. I'm not sure what their calendar's like. But I think it's wonderful to have live radio. I think it's just a great thing. Thank you. We're going to have a good time, and Billy C's on his way up here to do more of the same. Are we ready?

Well, I am back, as promised. Thanks for the calls. John Ball, always good to hear from you. Yeah, there's some really good music coming up. The Hawks, they're the bomb. 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You just heard Keychain off of Broke Down by Slade Cleaves. Ooh, ooh. Before that, Rita Hosking off of her very good album, Come Sunrise. Montgomery Creek Blues and Lloyd Maines on the pedal steel on that one. Hello. Speaking of hello, Hello Stranger by Kate Wolf. Before that, Bobby Bear, Finger on the Button. Yeah, I hope he has a good day. Chime Bells. Before that, Bill Staines, brand new from Rich Mahan off of Hot Chicken Wisdom, Open Up Your Heart. Goodbye, Good Looking by Robbie Fulks, coming to a house concert off of South Mouth. And we have Benny Martin, Smell Good on Sunday. I love that one. And we started with Bottom Dollar, Billy Just Shaver. And here we go. Time to let you know that at the half hour, KFOK provides public service announcements. To get your meeting or event announced on air, please visit our website at kfok.org. Provide the information and mail it to P.O. 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And this show will be rebroadcast on Wednesday from 9 to noon. So if you're listening Wednesday, some of this stuff may be good, some may not. For today is Friday, January 3rd. Cool Feed is hosting another e-waste on Saturday, January 11th. This is a great chance to get a clean start on the new year. 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And should you go there, please tell Carolyn you heard about it on KFOK, and they have got the bitchinest cats. Oh, they're mousers. They're in-house mousers. It's just wonderful. The 2020 Women's Civil Rights March and Rally takes place on Saturday, January 18th. I will be there. Meet at 9 a.m. at Southside Park in Sacramento. The march leaves the park at 10:30, and the rally takes place at 11:45 at the state capitol. It will be my third year in a row. I would not miss it. Again, the voice behind me, the non-voice behind me, is the Flyright Boys. The County of El Dorado Health and Human Services Agency Adult Protective Services wants you to know that you can report suspected elder or dependent adult abuse by calling 530-642-4800. See abuse, report abuse.

Raise Hell, The Life and Times of Molly Ivins, shows at the Auburn State Theater on Thursday, January 9th. Tickets available online at livefromauburn.com. Molly Ivins is described as 6 feet of Texas trouble, who took on good old boy corruption in her home state. She's the one that dubbed. So I'm going to be there with the usual suspects. We girls get together once a month and talk politics, and that's all I'm going to say about that. Let's hear a little bit more Fly Right Boys, and I'm going to cut into... Oh, I know what I was going to say. See, encroaching senility as hell. At the New Year's Eve party set, what night was it? Tuesday night? Somebody said, you know, I'd really like you to play some drinking songs on your show Friday. So, here we go. We're going to get some drinking songs in on the last half hour. Kathleen will be here with Broads and Blues at noon, so don't touch that dial.

Lemon's got me swimming in the pool of tears. My baby's got me started and she won't shift my gears.

Yes, indeed. Some Houston Marchman off one of his other CDs, Econoliner. That was Gatesville Girls. You've been listening to Fathead Radio on your community-supported radio station, KFOK, LPFM, Georgetown, 95.1 FM, KFOK.org. Kathleen's in-house to do Broads and Blues. I'll be back tomorrow morning with Red Dirt Roadhouse, but here's what else you heard there. Misery and Gin, your morning Merle Haggard. Larry Hosford with Women's Got Me Swimming. Fool Me Once, Lucas Nelson and Promise of the Real. Milk and Blues, Hey Baby, Drinking My Baby Off My Mind, Eddie Rabbit, and we started with Ry Cooter, I'm Drinking Again, Shoot Him Before He Runs, I love that line. I'd like to thank the Pink Pussy Hats for their continuing support. The Pink Pussy Hats, sister, grandmother, auntie, babe, goddess, and mom celebrate. The Pussy Hat is a symbol of support and solidarity for women's rights. And with that, here's some Fountains of Wayne. See you tomorrow.

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0: All right, let's play Hell Amongst the Yearlings.
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0: 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This is called The Farewell Song, written by Sam.
1: I think the yarn butterfly's on next, and then the loading zone again, and we'll be back. They're not gonna go on next. Okay, well, forget it. The loading zone's going on next, and then us? 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Last song, thank you.

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Russ Elmore and Vanjie Shewing, community members since 2012, support KFK Community Radio to help keep the station informed and entertaining the divide and beyond. John Neff in the Roaring Road greatly appreciates KFK broadcasters, listeners, and local musicians for their strong contribution to our community and his music culture. 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Bye.

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It's not yodeling, and it's not calling hogs.

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Little Ridge Radio here, host Doug Smug, back in action here. Been gone for a few shows, anyhow. Today is the third day of September. Yay. Anyway, I'm back in the saddle here. Anyhow, I'd like to thank our underwriter for the first hour of music here at Little Ridge Radio, Sunset House Recording Studio, and Keith Williams. Keith's a singer for all occasions and the owner of the Sunset House Recording Studio in Cool. 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Keith is also a singer-songwriter, and you can visit KeithWilliamsMusic.net to check him out. 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

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Host Doug's Mug, playing some picky music. We just heard Crawdad's Song. That was Clarence, Ashley, and Doc Watson. Before that, Bend in the River, Leftover Salmon, The Grass is Dead, did Lazy River Road. Storms was done by Railroad Earth. Tim and Molly O'Brien did A Bad Day to Have a Hole in Your Shoe. We got some rain coming. And Chicken Wire Empire started us out with a little Storm Cloud. And this is Dirt. Done by Gavin and Background Music. 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Gray day and rain on the way, from what I understand. Oh, yeah, views and opinions expressed in this program are those of the speaker, do not necessarily represent those of KFOK, LP, FM, or its management, staff, or underwriters. As you may know, many of our programs are rebroadcast, so the dates read may not be accurate. Today is the third day of September. The time is 2:33 p.m. Hey, the Marshall Grange Youth sign-up meeting will take place September 14th at 6 p.m. Come in, sign up for projects including market, livestock, dog training, cooking, and crafts. Open to ages 5 to 19 years old. Core Reds and Forever Yours Rescue Fundraiser will be October 15th from 5 to 8 p.m. There will be live music, food, and dogs to meet and greet, located at 6221 Pleasant Valley Road in El Dorado. Vibes Up Music Festival takes place at the Healing Lotus Park in Lotus, October 2nd to the 4th. Start time is 9 a.m. This is the Cali Reggae Music Fest, celebrating kids and community. Check it out, Facebook page. Georgetown Friends of the Library provides many services to the community, including financial contributions for new books and hosting fundraisers for the Georgetown Library. 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And guess what? 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It's fun. It's easy. You strut your stuff down here at the station, as I do as well. Come on down. Get your voice heard on the Voice of the Divide. Wednesday nights, check out Night School from 8 to 10 p.m. with your host, Stephen Royale. Tune in for music with a theme to make you think and feel. He has stories, poetry, mind candy at the halftime break at 9 p.m. Check out Night School's Wednesday nights, 8 to 10, Stephen Royale. All right. Back to the tunes here. I think I threw a pretty good playlist together. Almost finished with the river tunes. Got a little one more fishing tune here. Here we go.

town, downtown tonight. Hot times in the old town tonight. There's hot times in the old town, downtown tonight. Hot times in the old town tonight. Oh, come and go with me down to old town tonight.

going down there looking for that man. There's hot times in the old town, downtown tonight. Hot times in the old town tonight. It's rubber-tired buggy, rubber-tired hack. 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There's hot times in the old town, downtown tonight. Hot times in the old town tonight.

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I'd like to thank our underwriters for the last hour of music here at Literage Radio. I'd like to thank Sunset House Recording Studio and Keith Williams, a singer for all occasions and the owner of the Sunset House Recording Studio. 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This right here is Little Billy Strings. Oops. Let me do that. Little Billy Strings and Don Julian. Big Sandy and the Salt Creek. Oh, Take Me Back. That was Charlie Hayden and... Charlie Hayden there. My Baby's Gone, Jeff Austin, Del McCoury, and Doc Watson, Mac Weisserman did More Pretty Girls Than One. Hot Time in the Old Town Tonight. That was Bill Morrissey doing an old John, Mississippi John Hurting. The Unseen Strangers did Streets of Our Town. Little Bitty Town was the Bad Livers. It started out with a bit of Fish and Blues with Bruce Molsky. Onward and Upward, let's carry on here. Where am I at there? Okay, I don't know. Yeah, check out this band here, Dead Horses. They're going to be doing Turntable.

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And we just heard Midnight Moonlight, that's Olden in the Way, Psycho Billy Strings Band, it satisfied mine. Brickfield did Have It All. Drew Emmett, Out in the Woods. For that, we had Dead Tongues doing Wildflower Perfume. Dead Horses started out the set there with Turntable. Hey, it's half hour. KFOK provides public service announcements. 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As you may know, many of our programs are rebroadcast, and today's thread may not be accurate. Today is September 3rd. Time is 3:33 p.m. We're halfway through the show. All right. Hey, here we go. What do we got here? 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X Marks the Spot highlights the Los Angeles music scene from the late 70s through the present. 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All right, back into the tunes here. Hope you're enjoying my picks today. Halfway through the show. Started a new set here. How about a little Bad Livers?

0: Here we go. All right. Ready, Jack?
1: Ready, R.
0: Okay. Here we go, riding down the canyon. Take zillion and four. One, two. One, two, three.

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It's a great day today. Got some rain coming in overnight. They say about half an inch here, Georgetown. Hey, this is Houston Jones, Trainwreck in G Minor. We just heard New Orleans by Trembled by Turtles and the City of New Orleans.

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And for the final hour here of Little Ridge Radio, I'd like to thank Jollity Farms, El Dorado County's only licensed dairy located in Garden Valley, offering farmstead goat cheeses, goat milk soaps, and lotions. 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More information is available at 530-444-0805 or 530-919-2594 or on their website at jollityfarm.net. Thank you kindly for keeping us on the air. All right, we're going to do some more railroad songs here. Check it out. Here we go.

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Get us here, Tops of the Trees. How's the brothers coming to us? Steven Stills before that, Treetop Flyer. Train Song, that was Watch House, formerly known as Mandolin Orange. Gordon Whitefoot did Steel Rail Blues. Waiting for a Train was Yorma Kokkonen. David Jacob Strain did Hurricane Railroad. Yeah, we had Jeffrey Foschlot doing Train to Jackson. All right. In the top hour, KFOK provides public service announcements. 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Great day today. Currently, temperature outside here is 66.6 degrees. As you may know, many of our programs are rebroadcast, so the dates may not be accurate. Today is the third day of September. The time is 3:33. Excuse me. Back up an hour there. 4:33 p.m. Hey, what do we got here? We got Sunday. Burger, Brews, and Bloody Marys is hosted by Tracy at the VFW Post 9241. Sundays, 1 to 7 p.m. Located at 6297 Main Street right here in Georgetown. Check out the Facebook page for more details. Yeah, geoengineeringwatch.org is an organization that investigates global climate modification programs around the world. To view historical documents and film footage, you may visit the website at geoengineeringwatch.org. And Georgetown IOOF Hall presents Comedy for a Cause, September 12th. That's a Saturday. From 5:30 to 9 p.m., dinners hosted by Native Sons. There's a no-host bar. I'm not sure if they're hosting the dinner as well. No host bar, cash only, located at 6240 Main Street, right here, about the corner of 193 and Main Street there. 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That's today. Earlier this morning, we had Grizzly Nixon's History Hour with Guy Nixon. This program explores local history and its connections to world events in the human and natural history in a folksy, fun format. We have some amazing history right here on the Divide that is affected or has been affected by world events since 1543, and Guy brings it all to life with surprising interconnections and modern science to put it all in perspective. Good show. Hate to miss that one. Alrighty. Let's finish up here. Little Ridge Radio, 9326, number 2.

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And good afternoon. You are listening to KFOK LPFM Georgetown. We are licensed to the American River Folk Society. Thank you for coming along with us here on Community Radio. And you are listening to Reba's Reggae and Blues now for the next couple of hours. I do want to let you know that I have a guest in the studio today. I'm doing some training, and so Lynn is here today, and she may or may not do some speaking later on, but at the present time, I just wanted to let you know we do have someone else here, so don't say anything. Before I get started playing you that music, I would like to thank my underwriters for their underwriting support of your community radio station. KFOK receives underwriting support from the Georgetown Divide Public Utility District, serving the water needs of the Georgetown Divide. GDPUD is committed to the community, and for more information about their activities, GDPUD can be reached at 530-333-4356 or online at gd-pud.org. The People's Mountain Market, and they are held every Saturday from 9 a.m. to noon at Garden Valley Park. The market runs this year from May 2nd through October 10th with fresh vegetables, cut flowers, baked goods, local artisans, and much more. More information is available from Karen McCatton at 530-333-0635. The People's Mountain Market is a community partner with the Georgetown Divide Recreation District and KFOK Community Radio. 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Shirley also invites you to tune in to the Blooming Iris and the Bouncing Bee Thursdays from 10 a.m. to noon and Sundays from 2 to 4 p.m. Shirley is available at 530-334-0369 for real estate information. 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

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Right on. Well, I'm going to get right into it and start playing you some blues and reggae. I have a lot of new CDs here today, so I'll be listening to those and playing you some new music coming our way. I'm going to start out with a band called Walk That Walk, and the song is You Can't Catch Me. And I've also got some music from the local musician. The band is called Spectrum, and I will be playing them today. So, Kevin, if you're listening, keep listening. All right, so here we go with some blues music on KFOK, LPFM Georgetown, and Reba's Reggae and Blues.

And good afternoon. You are still listening to KFOK, LPFM, Georgetown. This is Reba's Reggae and Blues, and thank you for coming along with me this afternoon. That last song was from Walk That Walk. Stand Up, Don't Quit was the name of the song. Before that, you heard Kevin Burt with Round and Around. Spectrum, a local artist that was on that band, in that band, Can't Go Back. And that goes out to my friend Kevin. Reggae Cowboys with Maria, Walk That Walk, You Can't Catch Me, and started out the last half hour with my signature song, Rusty's In, and Reggae My Blues Away, with Scottalites there in the background for a little instrumentation. Take the edge off my voice a little bit. Hey, here at the half hour, KFOK provides public service announcements. 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We are located at 6290 Main Street in the heart of Georgetown. As you know, many of our programs are rebroadcast, so the dates read may not be accurate. And today is Tuesday, September 1st, 2026. All right, almost three-quarters of the way through the year. Whew, Christmas is only 4 months away, guys. Hang in there. Hey, adventure to Downeyville's Gold Rush Days, Friday, September 18th, for 3 days of Wild West history and fun. And this is located at 327 Main Street in Downeyville. You may check out Discover Downeyville Facebook page for more details. And Downeyville is spelled D-O-W-N-I-E-V-I-L-L-E. Sorry about all the noise. I do have the window open today because it's such a beautiful day, but the traffic is loud. Here's another one. Poor Reds and Forever Yours Rescue Fundraiser will be October 15th from 5 to 8 p.m. There will be live music, food, and dogs to meet and greet. And this is located at 6221 Pleasant Valley Road in El Dorado. VFW Post 9241 presents First Annual Renaissance Fair October 3rd from 1 to 10 p.m. And this will be located at the Veterans Way Park, 3000 Veterans Way, the Veterans Memorial Park. There will be music, merchants, entertainment, games, and food. Court-appointed special advocates help abused and neglected children on the divide. For more information, Erica is the person to call at 530-621-6498. And earlier in the broadcast, I did tell you that we were licensed to the American River Folk Society, which is a nonprofit organization dedicated to supporting and promoting the education and presentation of contemporary, traditional, and multicultural folk music, folklore, and folk dance in the Sierra foothills around the Georgetown Divide. As the owner of the KFOK Community Radio License, the American River Folk Society believes that operating a community radio station helps further these goals and is essential for a sustainable community. And on a programming note, be sure to stay tuned for the Blue Rock Mine. I talked to Doug on Saturday, and he plans to be here. Doug's Mug, every Tuesday from 2 to 6 p.m. You can join Doug as he digs up, down, and sideways into that mountain of music that we know as blues and rock, sorting through the gold and finding the gems between. You never know what you'll find. Alrighty, well, that does take care of the half-hour business right here on Reba's Reggae and Blues, and I have some more Reggae Cowboys queued up. Going out to my honey. I know that he likes the Reggae Cowboys like I do. And I've got a new one from Geneva Magnus that I'm going to play after a bit. But I've also got some more new blues, other blues I'm going to play. So thank you once again for coming along with me here on Community Radio. And I'll be back on at the top of the hour. Thanks so much.

And you are listening to KFOK LPFM Georgetown. This is Reba's Reggae and Blues. That last song was The Congos with Reggae Revival. You also heard Danielle Nicole with Radical Love. Geneva Magnus slipped, tripped, and fell in love. And the Reggae Cowboys started off the last half hour of music. Wow, is that all I only played? Seems like I played more than that. anyway, Reggae Cowboys with Concrete Jungle. They must have been long songs. So, here at the near top of the hour, I would like to thank my underwriters for their underwriting support of your community radio station, KFOK, streaming live at KFOK.org and located at 95.1 on your FM dial. 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GDPUD is committed to the community, and for more information about their activities, GDPUD can be reached at 530-333-4356 or online at gd-pud.org. The People's Mountain Market, and they are held every Saturday from 9 a.m. to noon at Garden Valley Park. The market runs this year from May 2nd through October 10th with fresh vegetables, cut flowers, baked goods, local artisans, and much more. More information is available from Karen McHatton at 530-333-0635. The People's Mountain Market is a community partner with the Georgetown Divide Recreation District and KFOK Community Radio. John Neff and the Roaring Road greatly appreciates the KFOK broadcasters, listeners, and local musicians for their strong contribution to our community and its music culture. 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So hopefully you're listening online and can hear us. I'm going to start out the next half hour of uninterrupted music with some Reggae Cowboys from their Rocksteady Rodeo CD. And then I'm going to play some more Geneva Magnus, Danielle Nicole, and some more reggae in there somewhere. We'll see where we go. In the meantime, I hope you're having a great afternoon and having a great weekend. I hope you had a great weekend. And I hope you're having a great week. Thanks once again for coming along with us here on Community Radio KFOK, LPFM Georgetown, and you are listening to Reba's Reggae and Blues.

And once again, thank you for coming along with us here on Community Radio, KFOK, LPFM, Georgetown. This is Rebo's Reggae and Blues. That last song was coming at you from Mark Hummel, Black Nights. That's the name of the song. Yeah. And if you're blue and lonesome, from the All Night Boogie Band, they are new to me. Reggae Cowboys with Reggae Rodeo. Thriller You Till You and Your Lover. One from Danielle Nicole, Fireflies, the title track. Geneva Magnus, The Devil Is an Angel Too. I thought that was a very interesting song. And Like a Rolling Stone started out the last half hour of music from the Reggae Cowboys. And here at the half hour, once again, KFOK provides public service announcements. 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Box 4238, Georgetown, California, 95634. 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Or you can drop it off at our studio. We are located at 6290 Main Street in the heart of Georgetown. But as you know, many of our programs are rebroadcast, so the dates read may not be accurate. And today is Tuesday, September 1st. Oh my goodness, the year is coming to an end. 2026. And Saturday, September 26th, from 10 to 5, is the Gold Digger Market. There will be homemade goods, antiques, home decor, and beyond. And this is located in Auburn. And I believe they say the Auburn Fairgrounds, but I think that's the Gold Country Fairgrounds. I don't know. Is there more than one fairground in Auburn? Anyway, it says Auburn Fairgrounds. And the Georgetown IOOF Hall presents Comedy for a Cause on Saturday, September 12th from 5:30 to 9 p.m. Dinner is by the Native Sons with a no-host bar, cash only. And this will be located at the IOOF Hall. Yeah, they say 6240 Main Street, but that looks like the VFW address. So it is located at the IOOF Hall. Marshall Grange Youth Sign-Up Meeting will take place on September 14th at 6 p.m. Come and sign up for projects include market, livestock, dog training, cooking, and crafts. And this is open to 5 to 19-year-olds. Georgetown Friends of the Library sell donated new and used books to raise money for library programs and for the purchase of new books. If you'd like to donate books, both hardback and paperback, you may bring them to the library during their business hours. To find out more about the library, you can visit their Facebook page. That's the Georgetown Library. And be sure to tune in on Wednesdays starting at 10 a.m. to noon for Steppin' Out with Keith. Keith Williams plays hits from the 50s, 60s, 70s, 80s, 90s, and you can come and join him every Wednesday and jive with his eclectic program of pop from all time. Greats such as Sinatra, Dean Martin, Elvis, the Beatles, and many more favorites. This show is a must and features live interviews with music celebrities from across the globe, with a rebroadcast on Fridays. And then from 8 to 10 p.m. on Wednesdays is Night School with Stephen Royal. You can tune in for music with a theme to make you think and feel, stories, poetry, and mind candy at the halftime break at 9 p.m. And before I send you back to the music, or send us back to the music, I want to remind you to stay tuned for Doug's Mug from 226 this afternoon, Blue Rock Mine. All right, well, that takes care of the bottom of the hour business, and I have some more Spectrum queued up, and I'm going to play them because my friend Kevin is listening in Pilot Hill. Thank you, Kevin, for your music. It's always appreciated. And he's got other players that I will tell you their names as soon as I get my piece of paper in my hand, because I don't have it in my hand right now. In the meantime, I hope you have a great day, and I hope you're having a great day. And give me a minute, because it's on the computer, so I'll be setting that up. I'll let you listen to some more Scatolites while I get it set up here on Community Radio KFOK, LPFM, Georgetown.

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0: 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This is KFOK Community Resource Roundtable with your host, Sweet D. And I want to let you know that the Georgetown, KFOK, LPFM Georgetown is licensed to the American River Folk Society. And before we get going, I want to thank our underwriters for supporting KFOK and Community Radio. The People's Mountain Market. The People's Mountain Market is held every Saturday from 9 a.m. to noon at the Garden Valley Park. The market runs from May 2nd through October 10th with fresh vegetables, cut flowers, baked goods, local artisans, and much more. More information is available from Karen McCatton at 530-333-0635. The People's Mountain Market is a community partner with the Georgetown Divide Recreation District and KFOK Community Radio. Well, today we have two very special guests in the station with us. We have Melissa Lobach. She is the Development Director for American River Conservancy. And we also have Kit Veerkamp. She is the co-president of the El Dorado chapter of the California Native Plant Society. And they are here to discuss an exciting and really fun event coming up on Sunday, October 11th. From 10 to 2 p.m., it is the Art of Native Plants, and this is going to be taking place at Awakamatsu Farm. So without further ado, I'd like to give the floor over to Melissa. She's going to tell you a little bit about American River Conservancy, how she got involved, and what they do.
1: Thank you so much, Sweet D. Appreciate being back on. I think this is my fifth time on the radio here, and I just love our community radio, so thank you very much for having me. Dee said, I'm Melissa Lobach. I'm the Development Director for the American River Conservancy. And let's see, I've worked for ARC for a little over 10 years now. My primary role is fundraising and supporter engagement, and I do legacy planning and media relations. And special event management. Can you hear me?
2: Yeah, we can. We have Takashi in here helping us out. That's
1: okay,
2: why he's here.
1: Great.
2: So yeah, we're going to use that mic. So.
1: Okay. Hopefully everybody heard me.
2: Well, you can go ahead and do a quick recap.
1: So again, my name is Melissa Lobach. I'm the Development Director for the American River Conservancy. And part of what I do for the Conservancy is special event management. And actually, I started my journey with ARC when they purchased Wakamatsu Farm in 2011. And probably one of the most knowledgeable people walking around that knows about the Wakamatsu Farm history. I can talk about it all day long. But today I'm going to tell you more about ARC in general. And most of our time today will focus on the Art of Native Plants Open Farm Day at Wakamatsu Farm on October the 11th. We're going to tell you all about it. And but first I want to talk about ARC in general, because what we do is really fascinating. And we're a local nonprofit. We've been around since 1989. Our mission is to ensure healthy ecosystems in the Upper American River and Upper Cosumnes River watersheds. And we do that through conservation, stewardship, and education. In our history for almost 38 years now, we've protected over 31,000 acres in the Upper American and Cosumnes River watershed. We've completed over 90 conservation projects, and we're responsible for over 42 miles of trails in our county. Not a lot of people necessarily know that. And what makes ARC so special is that our work is local. It's tangible, and these local lands and rivers and trails and farms and forests and wildlife habitats that surround us, that's where our work is. That's what we do. And why does it matter? Why does land conservation matter? Well, it's much more than what people would consider to be tree hugging and preserving beautiful scenery. Really, healthy forests and watersheds protect clean water and wildlife habitat and working lands. And all of that directly aids in community resilience. And conservation also protects opportunities for people to get outside and connect with nature, whether they're hiking, they're paddling, they're learning about nature, or simply just enjoying our beautiful open spaces. And also, our work is important because what happens in the upper watersheds here has an impact far downstream. The health of the lands around us ultimately benefit millions of people throughout the greater Sacramento region because the Upper American River is the primary source of our drinking water. And that's for the whole Sacramento region. And that includes, of course, our Divide communities and all of our communities up here that depend on water to survive. So, yeah. And protecting those lands is really just the beginning because our work goes on in perpetuity. And so we work with willing landowners and folks that are selling their lands and private partners to permanently protect these vital properties. And, again, protecting that land is only just our first responsibility. We've turned over about half of our 31,000 acres to public entities like BLM and the Forest Service and California State Parks, and then they manage those lands. And if they have a trail that's going through their property, they manage those trails. But we also own and operate several properties that people don't necessarily know about. That includes Acorn Creek and Salmon Falls Trails. If you've been on those trails, then you've been on an ARC actually managed property. We also own and operate Chili Bar Park. That's a boat put in down here on 193 between here Georgetown and Placerville. And then, of course, we own and operate Wakamatsu Farm. So we manage about 15,000 acres of land, right? And that can mean restoring streams, meadows, improving forest health, reducing wildfire risk, and controlling invasive species, monitoring wildlife, and maintaining conservation easements, and caring for these publicly accessed areas. So, yeah, we do a lot. And volunteers are a huge, huge part of what we do. We could not possibly do all that we do without the dedicated volunteers who keep showing up. In fact, every

0: place, and they do so much great things there. So I love this organization and everything they do and stand for. So just a big, big thank you for everything you do.
1: Yeah, thank you so much. It's kind of a little known fact, but we're getting more and more out there to help people understand that Wakamatsu Farm is the site of the first Japanese colony in America. Yeah, it's here in your backyard. And it's also where ARC's mission comes to life. The conservation, stewardship, and education that we stand for happens all at Wakamatsu Farm. And that 272-acre farm is nationally significant. It's on the National Register of Historic Places. It's also a California-registered state historic site. And it's where people, anybody, can experience ARC's mission in life through our tours, our programs, our trails, and workshops, and special events that happen at the farm. Yeah, it's a really wonderful place, and it's also the site where this wonderful festival that we're doing on our Open Farm Day on Sunday, October the 11th, is happening. From 10 until 2, people can come on site and experience the farm and wander around the trails and, more importantly, experience the art of native plants. And we're always partnering with our community to bring wonderful experiences like this to our community. And so that leads me to introduce my friend, Kit Vierkamp. She's a special partner for us because this is the second time that we've partnered together to bring an event like this to our community. Again, the Art of Native Plants on Sunday, October the 11th. It's free, and it is for all ages, and it is a celebration of the incredible role that California native plants play in our landscape and the many roles that it serves for wildlife and culture and our everyday lives. We're partnering with Kit in her chapter to bring you this, and we're super excited that we're going to have some special guests and some wonderful booths, and I'll talk more about those. And Kit's going to talk a bit about native plants and the incredible role that they play in biodiversity. So she's the president of our local El Dorado chapter of the Native Plant Society, also known as CNPS. And it's been my pleasure to work with Kit to bring this festival for the second time. Last year we had over 1,000 people show up, so it's hard to know whether we're going to have that many show up this year, but we're certainly going to give it a whirl. And I'm going to turn over to Kit to talk to us more about the wonderful role of native plants.
0: All right. Thank you so much, Melissa.
2: Okay, well, we transition over here and tangle the wires. This is fun. Well, thank you so much, Sweet Bee, for having us both.
0: You are very welcome.
2: For this is us giving us an opportunity to talk about the work that is so important to all of us. So my involvement with the Native Art local chapter of the Native California Native Plant Society, and I'll refer to it as CNPS after this, began, I think, about 6 years ago. And having been a master gardener and working with Alice Cantelow, who had been our previous president for the past 9 years, I saw what she was doing, and as I got more familiar with native plants, so just to give you a little background, I'm a retired landscape architect. I've been in the plant world for the last 50 years and had no idea the significance and importance of native plants in our environment. And as I did, I got more and more involved, and so took on the job of being the horticulture chair and organizing our plant sales. And then after reading a book, so my big inspiration is Douglas Tallamy, who's the author of a book called Bringing Nature Home, which is just a fabulous read. He takes a very approachable on hands. I mean, you know,

0: connection to people and speaks in terms that we can all understand. And in that, I began to realize the significance, the role plants play in biodiversity and supporting nature. Native plants are the cornerstone of biological diversity on which all life, terrestrial life, depends, from the most minute organisms clear on up to bears and mountain lions and all everything in between. Without native plants, we would not see these animals and critters around us. Very little habitat remains unaltered in California, particularly in the Sierra Nevada. I think the number is somewhere around 20%. There's been a huge impact since European settlement. And, you know, it has to do with the fact that there's wildfires, you know, because we're occupying the land, can't be just allowed to go. We've seen the results of that, whereas the indigenous peoples here used that as a tool, or it just burned. You know, if they didn't use it as a tool, lightning strikes and not in the fires they caused, just, you know, burned through, but they burned frequently enough to keep things that they weren't these huge conflagrations that we have now. So our efforts, one of the things is that our efforts as individuals in terms of talking about how, whether we're doing conservation work, which is a major, one of the major goals and missions of our, of CNPS, but the other one is gardening, teaching gardening with native plants. We can actually help rebuild this patchwork of habitat to help ensure that we continue to see the wildlife that we enjoy. I know how much I enjoy in my own yard seeing the tree frogs and all kinds of lizards, skinks, those little tiny ringneck snakes, things I've never seen anywhere else before. And I want those things. And then, of course, the birds. And all of those depend on insects. And insects are around because of the plants. There's this co-evolution thing that's been going on for millions of years. And that's, again, the key. The key is that native plants support those organisms, whereas introduced plants don't. They don't have that same relationship. Yes, they support some honeybees, and we will see some of our other bees, bumblebees and that, visiting some of those plants, but there's a much larger relationship going on in terms of supporting these organisms through their life cycles. So anyway, that's what really hit me when I read Doug Tallamy's book. Is like, whoa. You know, here I've, all these years I've been planning landscapes and urging the use of non-native plants, not having any idea about these ecological ecosystem relationships. So we also have, besides all our conservation efforts in terms of helping protect and even go out and do projects on some, like Pine Hill and out in the forest, National Forest, we've got groups who are going out and working to improve areas to ensure that some of our more rare plants are preserved, and in identifying where they are so that we can keep an eye on these populations. But we've really embraced what we call the Homegrown Habitat Initiative. And it's a growing movement for planting natives that support local birds, bees, butterflies, and other insects, rather than filling our yards with ornamental plants that really don't offer much value to wildlife. So within that range, I do talks all over the county in terms of with various organizations, and especially master gardeners, to talk about what's involved in homegrown habitat and how people can garden with natives rather in order to help build this habitat and have it right in their own backyards. And one of the things that we talk about in that realm is this concept of keystone plants, because it winds up that a few native species, significant native species, have a huge foundational impact on local ecosystems by supporting the highest number of specialized pollinators, caterpillars, and wildlife. Something like 20% of native plants support 85% of what we see out there. And so it's not, and oaks are a big, big part of that. So, and I will talk about a few others. Well, oaks, let me go ahead and name you a few plants so that in the event, so oaks aren't in shortage around here. Obviously, I don't know about you. I have got 5 acres and I live in Cool, and, I have all 5 different species. I've got the valley oaks, the, Quercus swiss lessenii, that is the canyon live oak, black oaks, blue oaks, the gold cup oaks, otherwise known, or that is the canyon live oak. There's the other live oaks. And so anyway, those oaks are pretty ubiquitous across the divide. There's lots of them, and then along with some of our pines and other conifers. And then the western redbud, that's another great one, and it's a small ornamental with those gorgeous cerise pinky purple flowers on in the spring. The California hazelnuts, coffeeberry, and toyon, and then the native cherries. We don't see those quite as frequently through the divide, but that's another one you can add to your yard to really boost the biodiversity aspect and support more pollinators. And then lots of different shrubs, and our ceanothus, or often commonly called California wild lilac, you find lots of that through the environment as well. And then the goldenrod and our native sunflowers are also great performers, and especially right now they're kind of what's predominating out there in the landscape. So anyway, that's the kind of thing you can focus on as a gardener to boost that. And one of the goals, I know often I get asked all the time about where can we buy native plants? Because most of our, the nurseries, the commercial nurseries really don't sell many of them. But we see that changing because the demand is growing. Native gardening is getting very popular in terms of, you know, people here and there recognizing that they don't want to be just growing grass and shrubs that really don't do much. And so it's really heartening to me to see, especially on some of the Facebook pages, what's happening out there with regard to that. I also want to mention that our chapter supports, we give grants to the schools, any school that approaches us and wants to have a grant and can show that they have an area and they have to commit to, you know, to obviously maintaining these gardens, but they can use them for teaching all about kind of science and nature and all the rest, and really start to see how those native plants, because you see all these pollinators especially coming to them, and then you start to see some of the other critters, if it's a large enough garden, emerge that they hadn't seen before either. So that's one of the things our chapter does, is to help get native gardens into the schools. We also have some demonstration gardens through the county. One of them is located at the Placerville Library, at the Government Center. There is a small plot within the Sherwood Demonstration Garden, which is located off of, I'm trying to think of the name of the road all of a sudden. Green Valley Road at the college over there. and or just behind the college and associated. It's on the, it's right next to the observatory. And it's a demonstration garden that has many gardens, fruit trees, cottage gardens. There's just all kinds of various, I think there's a dozen different gardens within the demonstration garden there. There are demonstration gardens. I think there's a demonstration garden at Goldbug Park. And there's other little pockets here and there that we support. Our members are involved. They take it on, get these things planted, and then we try to engage with other community groups to maintain them and utilize those. So is there anything?
1: Well, I was just going to, you know, you were talking about bringing the native plant gardens into the schools, and I just wanted, from experience, my children were involved with Nature Bowl and that type of thing at Georgetown School, and all my children, well, at least two of them have a great love of plants, and my daughter's major in college is botany, and I think a lot of that had to do with doing that and being in Girl Scouts and, you know, appreciating the environment and learning about plants, so... Thank you. That, I just think that is wonderful. So I just want to let you know it does work. It does influence young people to care about the environment and plants. So thank you.
0: Oh, very cool. That is very encouraging to hear that. Oh, mentioning more about, so our plant sale this year, so we traditionally focus on the fall plant sale as opposed to spring, because fall is the best time of year to plant natives and allow them to sort of get established, start getting their roots out there and settling in, so to speak, and then take advantage of the winter rains. And then in the spring, they're going to be much more sort of stabilized and ready to go, you know, start extending their roots out into the soil. So we always, we will be talking to people at the Art of Native Plants events about how to, if you need help or advice in terms of how to get things started. We can talk more about that. And one of the great resources for people to find out more about plants is a website called calscape.org. That's, the address is calscape.org. The site's called Calscape, in which you can enter in where you live and then you can select by a plant type or features of a plant. So if you want to be, if you're looking for trees, native trees or shrubs, you can select from those. You can select from ground covers and small shrubs to large shrubs, sun or shade or all of these. There's a whole list of parameters that you can be selective about to find the type of plant you want to use. And then, so we offer, we have our plant sales going, and I'm going to say this year, we do all our plant sales online initially. You order online, and you can start that at eldoradocnps.org is our chapter's website. There'll be links. There's our Facebook page is Homegrown Habitat, El Dorado County. There's links there for the plant sale. It lasts for 4 days. You order the plants you want that we have available, and I generally have somewhere at least 100 species of plants available to purchase. And then we take those, and it's another week before we box up all those orders, and you come and pick them up at Wakamatsu either on Saturday, October 10th, the day before the event, or you can pick them up at the event. So that makes it a little easier if people want to come and join in, which we hope you will. At least it gives you some flexibility there to pick those up. And then hopefully you get them home and get them planted to take advantage of that. Sometimes we also have a spring plant sale, so we'll see how that keeps going. It's a little more limited in terms of the size of it, but that's there for people to take advantage of as well.
1: Can you please repeat or let us know the website one more time to order those plants or exactly where to go? Because that sounds great.
0: It is. I know. This is so confusing, web addresses. So it's eldoradocnps.org is the El Dorado chapter's website, and it has a link right on the page to get to the sales page. And then we also have the Facebook page of Homegrown Habitat El Dorado County, which is directly, you know, that's for people who want to know more about gardening, have questions about gardening, but it also has all the information regarding the plant sale event and also the Art of Native Plants event. So we'll have people there to answer questions, any questions you may have. And the other, one other really important aspect is sometimes some people say, oh, but native plants are so prone to fire, then they're a fire hazard. That depends. I also teach defensible space, and I'm a certified assessor myself. Yes, it's very important. Don't be planting anything within 5 feet of your home. That's kind of a new law with regarding to zone zero. And then the first 30 feet of your landscape, minimize the amount of really woody plants and really focus on what we call herbaceous perennials. And that's just a fancy word for non-woody plants. If you focus on those and you don't get your plantings too dense, you'll be fine. And this is, Cal Fire's okay with this too. They don't want to see moonscapes, so to speak, out there. These plants actually do help intercept embers as they're flying in. So, you know, if they don't burn, that's great. And if embers are kind of caught rather than blow right up to the house, they tend to more fizzle out. And then those plants with the non-woody plants, if they do burn, they kind of just go really quickly. They don't become a big fire. And so they don't keep passing that on. So anyway, just for those of you concerned about that aspect, you can do it in a resilient, fire resilient manner.
1: Well, thank you so much for all that. And for those of you interested, I am going to post the plant sale little flyer on the KFOK Facebook page so you can get that information there. But we do need to break for a little station break and a little we will take a little short break for public service announcements, and then we will resume our interview. Thank you so much for listening.

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This is KFOK Community Resource Roundtable with your host, Sweet D. And at the half hour, KFOK provides public service announcements. 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Box 4238, Georgetown, California 95634, email it to announcements at kfok.org, or drop it off at our studio on Main Street. As you know, many of our programs are rebroadcast, so the dates read may not be accurate. The California Department of Insurance invites the public to call them with questions regarding the increases in and cancellation of fire insurance for El Dorado County residents. The number to call is 800-927-4357. Hang Time Music Festival is coming up October 16th through 18th. In Placerville, California, at the El Dorado County Fairgrounds. Some of the performers are going to be Leftover Salmon, The Devil Makes Three, Elephant Revival, and some local bands, Dead Winter Carpenters, Red Dirt Ruckus, and more to come. So go to their website, Hang Time Music Festival, for more information. And again, we'd like to let you know about the Art of Native Plants. That's coming up on October 11th, 2026, 10 to 2 p.m., located at Awakamatsu Farm. There's going to be storytelling, music, and lots of demonstrations and native plants. So that's what we're talking about today. So we just want to keep letting you know about that. Keep that date available, October 11th. 10 to 2 p.m. at Wakamatsu Farm. And lastly, are you interested in becoming a radio broadcaster? 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

0: You're listening to KFOK Community Radio, and we're back in the station discussing California native plants in preparation for the Art of Native Plants coming up on October 11th. And I have Kit Veerkamp here, and she is going to tell us, like, we want to know a little more about the benefits of native plants and, you know, also maybe share some of our experiences with some of the pressures that we get from our neighbors to use things like pre-emergent and things like that, you know, because we want to keep our yards fire safe, like Kit was discussing, but we also want to enjoy and have the beautiful native plants that are so needed in our environment. So here you go, Kit, to tell us a little more about some benefits.
1: So I'm one of those gardeners who actually practices what I preach in terms of planting a garden. And my garden is very mixed. It's edible garden. I've got tons of strawberries, fruit trees, a whole rows of thornless blackberries and raspberries. But it's all surrounded by native plants or integrated with native plants that can handle more water. And that's one of the other features you can look up on the CalScape site. Is there's a variation in the tolerance of water. Some can't stand any water at all. You got to make sure they're off by themselves and don't get watered by garden water. On the other hand, there are others that can tolerate moderate water or like their feet slightly wet. So if you've got the wetter spaces, it's easy to incorporate those species into an existing garden that does get watered. But in terms of the additional benefits, is if you have, like I said, if you have orchards or vineyards or things that your vegetable garden, because native plants support pollinators so well and support what we call natural predators, things like you don't usually think of, we hear about ladybugs, and a lot of us know that they control aphids. Those are natural predators because they do help control. They eat other insects, and usually the insects we don't want in our gardens. So in having native plants in the vicinity of your garden, they will help manage those pests. They won't make them all disappear, because if they made them all disappear, then they disappear too. So you don't want that. You want them ready and willing, so to speak, to be there once you've got your vegetable garden going. And so that's why it's important to have your native plants already established and there, so that when you plant your vegetable garden, you've got these natural predators and the pollinators too to help. I recently saw a online video webinar. It was about a recent study that was sponsored, I believe, through the UC system, showing how our native pollinators and having hedgerows of natives adjacent to crops really enhanced the pollination services. Honeybees can only do so much, and they are good pollinators. However, there are some of our natural bees, our native bees, like mason bees, and some of the bumblebees that are just as good, if not even better, pollinators. And when they are all there together, they have discovered that the pollination is more thorough, so you get more fruit than you would normally with just straight honeybees. And the same thing in terms of the natural predators, they're managing the pests in a way that, especially for you organic farmers, it's already challenging enough to have a pest-free crops. And so by having these plants integrated, you get the services that those natural predators perform already. And so that was very encouraging to me to hear this information. And then again, in terms of the pollination, one of the plants you want to put near your vegetable garden, plant a coffee berry. I have never seen another plant that attracts, while that plant is blooming, I've never seen another plant that attracts quite the variety and sizes and types of both pollinators and natural predators. Now, there are insects like wasps, and I'm not just talking about the kind of paper wasps underneath your eaves. There are so many types of wasps, anywhere from these very minute, tiny wasps that also prey on aphids and other pests, up to slightly larger ones, but they're pollinators as well as being natural predators, so they're really working double time to do good in your garden. But you can't be using pesticides in the garden, insecticides specifically, because that really affects those populations. And I know people are always like, oh, but yeah, if I use neem oil. Well, the trouble is with some of those types of insecticides is they're nonspecific. They kill anything they touch. So you're killing the good along with the bad. So again, the more that you can boost the power and use what nature gave us in terms of supporting those populations, you'll be better off and you'll find things come in balance. Yes, we've got times when oak moths, that's the oak worms, you know, drop out of the trees and they start chewing everything. But that's bird food. That is a tremendous service that those... So the majority of birds, this is another thing that I found out in reading Doug Tallamy's book, is that the majority of birds, whether they're seed eaters or nectar feeders as in their adult years, most birds feed their nestlings caterpillars and not necessarily worms. It's caterpillars of butterflies and moths. And the majority of them are moths because that makes up the whole Lepidoptera realm. It's higher percentages of those. But when you see those starting to emerge, now rather than seeing, oh my God, here they come again, it's, oh good, here they are again, because I'm going to have nice healthy populations and lots of birds in the yards. So if you're putting up birds' nests, like, you know, nesting spots for bluebirds or some of our other birds that we're really wanting to see and support, then having those populations of moths and butterflies and other insects are exceptionally important to making sure that those nestlings can actually fledge out and live, as opposed to die because there's not enough foods, you know, for them. So those are the other, you know, benefits. And, you know, I know a lot of people say, oh, I don't really care about the insects. I don't want any more insects in my yard. But the thing is that really relatively only 5% of most of the insect population are damaging to our gardens. And most of those come in with other plants from outside. Most of our natives are not damaging to our plants to a degree where it kills the plant. You'll see a little chew marks, and that's okay. That the fact that something's eating your plant in general, as long as it's not eating it, you know, all the leaves off of it, shows that it's performing that ecosystem function or job that it was meant to do. I find it's interesting that native plants actually, a lot of people, they respond in a way that as soon as something starts munching it, whether it's an insect or a deer, they start responding with chemicals inside their own systems and actually sending signals to other adjacent of their species saying, uh-oh, something's eating me. I'm putting this chemical in my leaves to make them less tasty. So what it does is it limits the amount of browsing or consumption of that plant. Because, you know, I get this other question I get quite often is, which plants are deer resistant? All native plants are deer resistant, or we wouldn't have them. I mean, if you've seen the populations lately, you know, so the thing is that they browse them lightly, and that's fine. Actually, consider that a a pruning service. I mean, as long as they're not eating the whole thing down to the ground, it's fine to, I don't find that they overbrowse my natives that are outside of my fenced part of my yard at, to any point that would make me concerned. So the challenge of bringing new plants home that are what we call deer treats, because they've been grown in a shade house, being fertilized and watered and pampered, and then you bring them home, it's like candy for the deer. So you do need to be, you really need to think through, strategize. So as you plant that plant and you get it into the ground, you need to cage it some way. I use those basket cages that you're meant to plant something in. I take the chain off of it and I put it over the plant and just use some of those landscape staples to pin it down. Two or three of those will hold it down so that the deer can't just get right into it. Because generally what happens is they just pull it out of the ground. Well, of course it's going to die. But if they can get established, then usually within a couple months, you can take that basket off or leave it there, depending on what type of plant it is. But you want to get them off before they start really growing up through the basket. Pull them off, and they're fine. You'll find that, again, the deer may browse them, but they're not going to eat them to the ground.
0: Well, thank you so much. That's such great information. And I don't know if I'm ever going to look at bugs the same. But also, you know, I've been fortunate, the deer that come through my yard, they've been pretty well behaved. So
2: good for you. Yeah. Not so much in my yard.
0: So Melissa's going to come on back and let us know a little more about who's going to be at the Art of Native Plants.
2: Thank you so much. That was very interesting. Kit, thank you for sharing all of those fascinating facts about native plants. There's so much to know about the benefits of native plants, not just for pollinators and birds, but other wildlife too. It's habitat, it's food, you know, and shelter for those, for the food chain, right? These native plants have been here forever. They are adapted to this space. They don't require fertilizers. They don't require heavy watering. A lot of them don't. And as Kit was saying, you can use them to hardscape around your house too. And also food. Native plants provide a lot of food, and not a lot of people think about that. You know, those native plants that you call weeds in your backyard, they fed millennia of native peoples in California, and acorns being sort of that apex, that nut at the top of the food chain, you know, the keystone species that helped people and all kinds of animals survive. So for our Art of Native Plant Open Farm Day at Wakamatsu Farm happening on October the 11th, you can buy native plants during this event. You buy them actually online through the CNPS's site that Kit was talking about. Go on to their website from the 1st through the 5th, isn't it? So the 1st through the 5th? Well, first through the 4th of October, order those plants. Kit's going to go pick them up from the nursery, and then you can actually pick up your plants during the Art of Native Plant Festival on October the 11th or the day before on October the 10th. Pickups. Yeah, and actually, yeah, not just the CNPS is going to be that are selling plants and distributing plants. We have a wonderful box truck that's coming called Miraday Mobile Nursery is going to be selling plants on site too, and also seeds and giving you educational information about planting native plants. Also coming to the festival are several ARC booths, including our environmental education booth, bringing you activities for all ages, and all of that, of course, centered on native plants. We're going to have our own seed bar, too, where people can mix and match and fill up envelopes of their favorite plant seeds and take those home to plant as well. And then also we've got some wonderful artists coming to this event, including Andy Thrams. Andy's going to be sharing her artwork using native acorns and oak galls and wildfire charcoal to make inks and paint with those materials, as well as Elizabeth Standeven. She does mushroom dyeing. She can answer your questions about natural dyes, and she'll have some yarn on site and some EcoPrint t-shirts for sale. Laura Galarte, a former poet laureate for El Dorado County, she's going to be doing poetry, rewilding poetry, haiku, and free verse. And we'll have some artists coming to do some plein air painting of the beautiful landscape at Wakamatsu Farm. By the way, Wakamatsu Farm has this beautiful native plant nursery and demonstration garden where you can actually see the beauty of these native plants that have been growing now for about 8 years at Wakamatsu Farm. So you can get a real good gander at what a beautiful garden you can build with native plants. Placer Land Trust is going to come. They're going to do a guided bird walk in the morning before the event from 10 a.m., or sorry, from 8 to 10 a.m. They'll also have a booth. They're a partner with ARC and actually hold the conservation easement at Wakamatsu Farm. We're also going to have Fish and Wildlife there, doing some sharing of native plant gardening, some educational hands-on activities and handouts for people, again, of all ages. The Fire Safe Council for Coloma Lotus is going to come along, too, so that they can tell us more about defensible space and assistance programs. We're also going to have the Sierra Foothills Audubon Society come and share information about birds and wildlife, of course, and the symbiotic relationship that birds have, of course, with native plants. And then I'm really excited that we have a woman named Laura Schmitz coming to do her acorn processing for food, right? So people can see actually what to do with native acorns from our beautiful oak trees and sustainably harvest, so you're not taking all of the food from our native plant or from our native wildlife too, because sustainable harvesting is really important. And then Sierra Wildlife Rescue will be there, but maybe one of the most exciting things for me is that M. Kat Anderson is coming. She's the author of Tending the Wild. It's a seminal work on early native stewardship of California lands. And she basically is going to be there to talk about her new book, I Sing to the Earth, and She Sings Back. So she's going to talk about her new book, too. I'm excited to meet her. And then Kimberly Shining Star Petrie is going to come in, and she's also going to do some storytelling with us. And there'll be music. Again, the Art of Native Plants at Wakamatsu Farm, October the 11th from 10 till 2. You can go on to American River Conservancy's website, sign up for the event. All we're asking is a $10 donation per car, but the event is free. It's family-friendly. It's going to be a beautiful time. We really, really hope to see you there.
0: All right. Sadly, we need to wrap things up. We've ran out of time, but thank you so much, Melissa Lobach from American River Conservancy and Kit Vierkamp from the El Dorado chapter of the California Native Plant Society. And we would like to thank our underwriters for the last hour of programming, the People's Mountain Market. The People's Mountain Market is held every Saturday from 9 a.m. to noon at the Garden Valley Park. The market runs from May 2nd through October 10th with fresh vegetables, cut flowers, baked goods, local artisans, and much more. More information is available from Karen McCann at 530-333-0635. 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Thank you again for listening, and have a wonderful day, everybody.

sitting in this beer joint down in Houston, Texas. Was drinking Colorado Kool-Aid and talking to some Mexicans. And we was, what's that you say? What's Colorado Kool-Aid? Well, it's a can of Coors brewed from a mountain stream. It'll set your head on fire and make your kidneys scream. Oh, it sure is fine. Yeah, we was having ourselves one of them real good times. But you know, every beer joint that you've ever been in, some big mean drunk who just ain't got no friend. Sure enough, he wants to fight. Yeah, he's gonna whip everything in sight. Well, he took him a big cold swallow of beer and he walked over and spit in my Mexican friend's ear. Sure enough, that made my buddy real mad. That's something like he ain't never had. Well, sir, he pulled out a big long switchblade knife. Quick as a whistle, he began to slice. That big mean drunk stood back, his face full of tears, looking down at the floor, one of his ears. He cut that thing off even with a sideburn. You might say the little Mexican fella, he just didn't give a darn. But he was a gentleman about it. Bent over with a halfway grin, picked it up and handed it back to him. He said, "Now, big man, you get the urge to spit a little beer, just open up your hand there and spit it in your own ear. Won't be no trouble that way." That's what I heard him say. And I said, "Barmaid, set us up around that Colorado Kool-Aid. While you're up there, bring this big fella here a box of Band-Aids. Now let me tell you, if you're ever riding down in South Texas and decide to stop and drink some Colorado Kool-Aid and maybe talk to some Mexicans, and you get the urge to get a little tough, better make damn sure you got your knife-proof earmuffs. Hey, ain't that right, big man?" I said, "Ain't that right, big man?"

mentions the immortal babe. Do you think they're talking about Mae West? If I were to walk up to you right now and say Raleigh Fingers, I'll bet you'd think I meant a rash transmitted by means of petting. Well, brothers and sisters, you're in trouble, and what you need is my pamphlet describing the road to salvation. It's entitled The Fall of the Roman Empire, and special operators are standing by right now to take your call. The number's spelled out in chewing gum on the bottom of your tables, and if you hurry and call before midnight tomorrow night, we'll send to you, absolutely free, an autographed photo of Charlie Finley in the showers. Now all you have to do is send us three bills. We don't care what currency, but we do ask in the interest of ecumenicalism that no two of these bills be of the same denomination. Your pamphlet will come to you colorfully wrapped in either a red or a white sock. And we've got extra good news for you health food fans this evening. Many parts of the pamphlet are edible. Say hallelujah. Now ask yourself this question. Have your morals gone on strike? Do you direct foul language at the folks that you don't like? And would you rather steal than base your life on something fair? And do you stay at home or go out swinging everywhere? Will you be?

each light seems to tell a different story. And the everyday game here is cold-blooded, as they say, baby, take it from me. You know, some men take us for granted. Basically, we're all the same, rich or poor. We have that same desire to be loved, respected, and treated like a woman. Now, some women, they'll just about go for anything just to hold on to that man. But I, for one, I'm not going for it. And especially after I done walked all the way from Chicago just to find my man and some broad named Betty Jo. You know, she done took my place. But before I stay his food, I'd rather drink muddy water or lay down and sleep in a hollow log or make my bed at the bottom of Frisco Bay. 'Cause before I be his driving wheel, I'd rather keep my heart as cold as he made it, baby, and that's as hard as Kaiser steel. Yeah, San Francisco is as pretty as they say, but there ain't no reason for me to stay. Yes, it's true, he's got that girlfriend, and her name is Betty Joe.

And welcome. 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And we are licensed to the American River Folk Society. This is Reba's Mostly Blues here for you on a third Saturday of September, September 19th, 2026. Thank you for coming along with me here on Community Radio. And before I get started playing you that blues music, I would like to thank my underwriters for their part in underwriting Community Radio. KFOK receives underwriting support from the Georgetown Divide Public Utility District, serving the water needs of the Georgetown Divide. GDPUD is committed to the community. For more information about their activities, GDPUD can be reached at 530-333-4356 or online at gd-pud.org. Dead Feet Sound, providing sound engineering for events throughout the area, including indoor and outdoor concerts, festivals, and large private parties. 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Cool Village Pharmacy, the community drugstore serving the Divide for prescriptions and over-the-counter medications, vitamins, and a selection of gifts. They can be reached at 530-889-1427. And Cool Village Pharmacy also now has an expired medicine drop-off. And Mr. Unmentionable says, I support it because I like it. And we appreciate that very much. If you like us, support us. Yeah, whatever you like. And that does take care of the top of the hour business right here on Reba's Mostly Blues. And I've got some Blues Brothers Band along with Johnny Lang, Wilson Pickett, and Eddie Floyd queued up. So I'm going to go ahead and play that right now. And this is 634-5789. I hope you're having a great weekend and starting it off with a bang. And of course, Founders Day, we'll send it off into the new week with a bang. So hope everybody's gearing up for Founders Day tomorrow, January 20th, right downtown Georgetown. Parade is at noon. I think booths and things are open from 9 to 4, and it should be a great day to honor the founders of our community with Rod and Suzanne Headland leading the parade as Grand Marshals. Alrighty. Well, thank you once again for coming along with me here on Community Radio and Reba's Mostly Blues. And you are listening to KFOK, LPFM Georgetown, streaming live at kfok.org and on your FM dial at 95.1. And here we go with some Blues Brothers, etc.

And you are listening to KFOK LPFM Georgetown. This is Reba's Mostly Blues. That last song was also from the Blues Brothers Band and Dr. John. Season of the Witch. Yank Rochelle before that with Depression Blues. Del McCoury Band, a couple from him, Blues Rolling In, and from different albums, and a member of the Blues. Streets of Baltimore and Hard Cold Facts. And started off the last half hour of music with the Blues Brothers Band, Eddie Floyd, Wilson Pickett, and Johnny Lang, and 634-5789. And here at the half hour, KFOK provides public service announcements. 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Box 4238, Georgetown, California, 95634. Or you may email it to announcements at kfok.org. Or you may drop it off at our studio right here at 6290 Main Street. As you know, many of our programs are rebroadcast, so the dates read may not be accurate. And today is Saturday, September 19th, 2026. The Art of Native Plants will be featured at Wakamatsu Farm on October 11th. And let's see, what is that? Is that a Saturday or a Sunday? It is a Sunday. Let's see, you can discover, shop, and learn. Music by Hither and Yon. There will be a Miwok storyteller and author of Tending the Wild. And that is October 11th, and it is a free event. VFW Post 9241 presents First Annual Renaissance Fair October 3rd, 1 to 10 p.m., and this is going to be held at 3000 Veterans Way, the Veterans Memorial Park, just outside of Georgetown on Wentworth Springs Road. There will be music, merchants, entertainment, games, and food. Poor Reds and Forever Yours Rescue Fundraiser will be October 15th from 5 to 8 p.m. There will be live music, food, and dogs to meet and greet located at 6221 Pleasant Valley Road in El Dorado. The Sons of In Retirement is a group that meets the third Monday of every month. They will hold their monthly meeting on September 21st at 11:30 a.m. at the Buckeye Restaurant, 7460 Wentworth Springs Road in Georgetown. The speaker will be Bonnie Ray from the Alzheimer's Association, informing the group of community services available. And to RSVP prior to the luncheon, the number is Oscar Bajuano at 916-995-8399. And the American River Folk Society is a nonprofit organization dedicated to supporting and promoting the education and presentation of contemporary, traditional, and multicultural folk music, folklore, and folk dance in the Sierra foothills around the Georgetown Divide. As the owner of the KFOK Community Radio license, the American River Folk Society believes that operating a community radio station helps to further these goals and is essential for a sustainable community. And be sure to stay tuned from 2 to 4 after Reba's Mostly Blues for Lawn Chair and a Beer with Jake. It's a show with off-the-beaten-path tunes and a beat and a twang that will keep you moving in your lawn chair. A beer is not necessary, but it really accents the show. And you can join Jake in a live show today from 2 to 4 to experience these tunes. But don't worry, if you miss it, it will be rebroadcast on Sundays from 6 to 8 p.m. That could be changing because I believe we have a live show now on Sundays from 7 to 10. Anyway, that takes care of the top of the hour business right here on Reba's Mostly Blues. I'm going to play a couple more from Del McCoury Band and another one from Yank Rochelle, and then we'll see where we go from there. Thanks once again for coming along with me here on Community Radio, KFOK, LPFM, Georgetown.

Yeah. All right. Yeah, I really like that Del McCoury Band. And that was a song from Del McCoury Band, Only You. A song you will often hear me singing to my grandson. And Steve Howell and Fats Kaplan, before that was Shawnee Town. Oh, by the way, you are listening to KFOK, LPFM, Georgetown. This is Reba's Mostly Blues. And you also heard Greg Nagy, Just a Little More Time, Yank Rochelle, Let Me Tangle in Your Vines, I Need More Time from the Del McCoury Band, and started off the last half hour of music with the Del McCoury Band, Snake in the House, Get It Out. And here at the top of the hour, KFOK thanks their underwriters. 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Well, this is Reba's Mostly Blues, and I'm going to go ahead and play some more blues for you. And I've got some queued up, another one queued up from Greg Nagy from his Just a Little More Time CD. And this is the song Rainy Night in Georgia. Hope you're having a great weekend. It's a beautiful day out there. Going to be beautiful for Founders Day tomorrow. They're out marking the road for the booths. And let's see, Greg and Lacey are out there right now. And also, I see that the Halloween Ball is coming to the VFW Hall on Saturday, October 3rd at 7 o'clock. That's a new banner up. So here we go with some blues music from Greg Nagy. Thanks for coming along with us here on Community Radio, KFOK, LPFM, Georgetown.

All right, and you are listening to KFOK LPFM Georgetown. This is Reba's Mostly Blues. That last song was Venice Thomas with Winter Blues. Marsha Ball, Irma Thomas, and Tracy Nelson from Sing It did Shouldn't I Love Him. Brooks Milgate and So Long. Mulebone, Always Got Something on My Mind. The Gary Hunt Trio, Kidman Blues. And another one from Sing It, Marsha Ball, Lovemaker. Brooks Milgate with My Babe started, and Greg Nagy, Rainy Night in Georgia, started out the last half hour of music here on Community Radio, your community radio station on the Georgetown Divide. 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Or you can drop it off at our studio right here at 6290 Main Street. As you know, many of our programs are rebroadcast, so the dates read may not be accurate. Vibes Up Music Festival takes place at Henningsen Lotus Park in Lotus on October 2nd to October 4th. The start time is 9 a.m., and this is a Cali Reggae Music Fest celebrating kids and community, and you can check out their Facebook page. Saturday, September 26th, from 10 to 5, is the Gold Digger Market. 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Group meeting is held Wednesday evening at 7 p.m. at the Church of Jesus Christ of Latter-day Saints, 7280 Prospect Hill Drive in Georgetown. All are welcome, and you may contact Chris Martinez for more information at 916-952-4823. And coming up, some musical events. Next Friday, Nipper Brothers will be playing at Gibbons Park in Sacramento. And also, next Saturday, Nipper Brothers will be playing at Troublemakers Beer Garden. And then tonight, September 19th, Saturday, 6:30 to 8:30 at Zittle Amphitheater in Folsom, is Petty Jack Flash. It's a Tom Petty and Rolling Stones tribute band. And be sure to tune in on Sundays, starting at noon to 2, for Differing Waves. You can tune in on Sundays, noon to 2, to catch a wave of every music genre on Differing Waves with Sadie. And it has a rebroadcast on Mondays from 7 to 9 p.m. And then Positive Vibes on the Divide, beginning at 4 to 6 on Sundays, with Sweet D and Rasta Jeffrey. Positive Vibes on the Divide takes you on a reggae flight every Sunday, departing at 4 and returning at 6. Your captain, Sweet D and Rasta Jeffrey, will take you on a musical journey, spinning roots, reggae, rock, and dance music from around the world. And that is a wonderful show. It's one not to miss. Thank you once again for coming along with us here on Community Radio. I have some more Mulebone queued up. And then I've got some from Earl Thomas coming up live in London. And I've got one from Brad Dubay queued up right now. So once again, thank you for coming along with me here on Community Radio, KFOK, LPFM, Georgetown.

And you are listening to a lot of background noise. KFOK, LPFM, Georgetown. This is Reba's Mostly Blues. Thank you for coming along with me this afternoon on community radio. And that last song was Jovan Webb, When I'm Gone. Tim Ambler before that with The Well. Brad Dubay, On the Road. Earl Thomas, Live in London. Glory, Glory. And started out the last half hour of music with Mule Bone, Your Future's Still Out There. Some long songs. And here at the near top of the hour, KFOK thanks their underwriters for underwriting community radio. 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

All right, you're tuned in to Lawn Chair and a Beer with Jake, KFLK, LPFM, Georgetown. Hey, thanks for tuning in on this Saturday afternoon for a little Lawn Chair and a Beer. Yeah, hopefully you have everything you need. It's only a couple things, basically, a lawn chair and an ice chest full of beer. Go sit on the middle of a dirt road somewhere, or sit on your roof, whatever you want to do. Thanks for tuning in. Let's thank some underwriters for this ongoing support of this little old radio station, KFOK, here in Georgetown. 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And Marvell Food Stores. You know where they're at. Out there at the Buffalo Hill Center, 6049 Front Street off Highway 193 here in Georgetown. 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Number, if you need to give them a holler, 530-333-2245. Well, as they would say, let's get the show on the road. Well, imagine this. We're going to start with a song about beer. Imagine that. Here we go.

How many of you are with your group of friends tonight? Raise your hand. That's great. Within any group of friends, there's at least one of y'all that the rest of y'all secretly can't stand. That's right. You don't know why you keep inviting them to these get-togethers, because they don't do nothing but just suck the joy out of the room.

All right, you're tuned in to Lawn Chair and a Beer with Jake at KFLK LPFM Georgetown. It's a beautiful day up here in Georgetown. Our trusty thermometer on the wall says it's 78 degrees. Not a cloud in the sky. American flag is flipping in the wind out there, so. Well, let's see that last set. What'd we hear? That last song was by Jackie Green. Grindstone. If I can only talk. Yes. Before that, Paul Thorne, Turnip Greens, went to go see his mama. Gave him a Cool Whip bowl. That's right. Before that, Head East. That's an old song. 75. Never Been a Reason. Molly Hatchet did Tequila Sunrise. We got some Mike Beck in there, Wild Roses. And then we got a little bit of Jerry Garcia. Yeah, What Goes Around. Started the set with Chad Evan Todd, The Beer Song. At the half hour, KFK provides public service announcements. To get your meeting or event announced on air, please visit our website, KFLK.org. Fill out the information and mail it to P.O. Box 4238, Georgetown, California 95634. 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Or come on down here and drop it off at the studio right across from the fire station here in Georgetown. You can't miss us. As you know, many of our programs are rebroadcast, so dates read may not be accurate. Today is September 9th, 2026. Well, let's see what's going on around the hill here. You know what? They got some swing dancing going on over there at the Marshall Grange. Taking place on the first Wednesday of each month from 8 to 6. Food and drink available for purchase. 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For additional information, you may contact Johanna Friesen, 530-957-1679. 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They make it possible to have a tree or grove planted in honor of a loved one, friend, or customer, or employee, in memory, or a deceased pet, person, or pet. 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Hey, they got this Placerville Art Walk happening third Saturday. 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Thursdays, 2 to 5. All right, it's enough yakking. Let's get back to tunes. What am I going to do now? We're going to play some Writer Thieves. A lot of the band was at last year's, or this year's, Day on the Divide, and last year they played. So maybe we'll see them again here one of these years. So here we go, Writer Thieves.

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Thanks for tuning in on this Saturday afternoon. Georgetown is hopping. A lot of people buzzing around, heading up and down the hill. All right, that last set of music, that last song was Santana. A little help from Everlast, but Put Your Lights On. Before that, Allman Brothers, Everybody's Got a Mountain to Climb. Donnie Brewer before that, This Beer is Making Me Awesome. All right. Eric Clapton, Lay Down Sally. Then we heard from Parking Lot. That's right, Parking Lot. Tiddly Hey Bong Zing. That's the name of that song. Tiddly Hey Bong Zing. Started set with Rider Thieves called Spot On. All right. Thanks from Underwriters for their ongoing support. 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And Dr. Mark Greenman, General Dentistry on the Divide, located out there at 2774 Miners Flat, the Buffalo Hill Center here in Georgetown. 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They alternate their Monday-Friday schedules. For more information, Dr. Greenman's office can be reached at 530-333-4114. Alright, get right back into tunes. Name of this band is called Pigeons Playing Ping Pong. That's right, you heard me. Pigeons Playing Ping Pong. Song's called Melting Lights. Check it out, it's kind of psychedelic, man. Here we go.

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All right, that last set of music. Last song was a little bit of Skynyrd singing some swamp music. Before that, Grateful Dead, Throwing Stones. That's one of my favorite. Well, I got a lot of favorite Grateful Dead songs. I shouldn't say that, but... Well, I did say it. It's one of my favorites. Yeah. I'm in here arguing with myself. Yes. Before that, Abandoned Theory, Sticks and Stones. Then we heard more Grateful Dead when push comes to shove. Hey, we snuck in some Creedence. That's right. Fortunate Son. That's from 1968. Wow. Showing your age now. Started that set with Pigeons Playing Ping Pong. That's right. The song was called Melting Lights. Hey, here at the Half Hour, KFLK provides public service announcements. To get your meeting or event announced on air, please visit our website at KFLK.org. Fill out the information and mail it to P.O. 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As you know, many of our programs are rebroadcast, so dates read may not be accurate. What the heck is today? Oh, today's September 9th, 2026. Well, let's see what's going on around the hill. If you haven't been over to that People's Mountain Market on Saturday mornings, well, shame on you. You should get over there and check it out on Saturday morning because it's open from 9 a.m. to noon right there at the Garden Valley Park. And it's all kind of goodies out there. Fresh fruits and vegetables, cut flowers, eggs, gourmet nuts, jams, baked goods, jewelry, crafts, good stuff. Anyway, head on out there next Saturday. I was there this morning. 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Mm-mm. 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Got awfully quiet, huh? Right here on KFLK on Mondays from 3 to 5 p.m. Check out the KFLK Kids with Dylan and Zoe. That's right. Dylan and Zoe, Mondays 3 to 5, listen to an eclectic variety of music from these young kids with old souls. Dylan and Zoe say, hey, you better tune in. Yeah, check them out Mondays 3 to 5 p.m. If you missed that, they got a rebroadcast Sundays from 8 to 10 a.m. for you early Sunday morning people. You know who you are. Okay, let's play some more tunes. What you gonna do, Jake? I'm gonna play some Eric Burden and War. Yeah.

All right, you're tuned in to Lunch Here and a Beer with Jake, KFLK, LPFM, Georgetown. Well, let's see, that last set was Jesse Rice singing Beer on Beach. Pretty much self-explanatory. Before that was Preston Camp Jr., Drinking Beer Alone. And then we heard Time Sawyer, not Tom, but Time. It Is What It Is, name of that song. Jerry Garcia, yeah, this was a, that's one of his demo songs. That's a Touch I Like. Started the set with Eric Burden and War, Spill the Wine. Spill it. Spill it all over yourself. 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Well, thanks for tuning in to Lawn Chair and a Beer this week. I will have a rebroadcast for next week, so I'll pull a good one out and enjoy it. But before I go, be a good human being. It's not that difficult to do.

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1: 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And Georgetown Self-Storage, providing help on the divide for anyone with additional storage needs. Specials are currently running on 5x8 and 8x10 units. They also have 10x10, 10x15, and 8x20 units available. For more information, Georgetown Self-Storage can be reached at 530-333-2906. 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And this September edition of Give Me Back My Brick Core will be featuring some tracks from the record label D-Trash out of Toronto. So now let's take it away with Trey 23 and those bangin' tunes.

1, 2, 3, 3, 3, 3, 3, 3, 3, 3, 3, 3, 3, 3, 3, 3, 3, 3, 3, 3, 3, 3, 3, 3, 3, 3, 3, 3, 3, 3, 3, 3, 3, 3, 3, 3, 3, 3, 3, 3, 3, 3, 3, 3, 3, 3, 3, 3, 3, 3, 3, 3, 3, 3, 3, 3, 3, 3, 3, 3, 3, 3, 3, 3, 3, 3, 3, 3, 3, 3, 3, 3, 3, 3, 3, 3, 3, 3, 3, 3, 3, 3, 3, 3, 3, 3, 3, 3, 3, 3, 3, 3, 3, 3, 3, 3, 3, 3, 3, 3, 3, 3, 3, 3, 3, 3, 3, 3, 3, 3, 3, 3, 3, 3, 3, 3, 3, 3, 3, 3, 3, 3, 3, 3, 3, 3,

1, 2, 3. 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And at the half hour, we like to read some public service announcements. American River Conservancy. 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ARC connects our communities to nature through land conservation, stewardship, and education programs for people of all ages. 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And Friends of the Georgetown Library is hosting Tea on the Hill on the second Saturday of the month from noon to 2 p.m. at the Georgetown Community Center located at 6329 Lower Main Street, Georgetown. This is a time of tea, conversation, and support in partnership with the Georgetown Divide Recreation District. And the Buffalo Field Campaign has been standing in defense of the country's last wild buffalo, the Yellowstone herd, since April of 1997. They envision a world where in which buffalo are allowed to exist as they choose, naturally restoring themselves throughout their native range. 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And now we'd like to announce a very special event coming up on Saturday, September 12th, Comedy for a Cause. That's presented by the Georgetown IOOF Hall and Odd Fellows. And it is a fundraiser for the Odd Fellows building, working to preserve and maintain the Odd Fellows historic building. And that's at 6240 Main Street in Georgetown. Tickets are $15. And dinner by the Native Sons is going to be some grilled burgers and chips and a drink for $10. It is ages 21 and up with a no-host bar, cash only. And some of the comedians that they'll be featuring are Ryan McCormick, Gus Murphy, Danny Luna, and MC Basil Camas. That's Georgetown IOOF Hall presents Comedy for a Cause Saturday, September 12th. You can get tickets online or you can buy tickets at the door as well. 5:30 p.m. to 9 o'clock p.m. Don't want to miss that. All right, now let's get back to Trey 23 and those banging tunes from the record label D-Trash out of Toronto.

Gone is my love.

because of a congregation in Topeka, Kansas, destroyed thousands of dollars worth of records and tapes, which they felt contained the message of Satan.

ちの被害者あの一秒数末日上でこっち上で